X1049, you're on Sundays with Nick. Thanks to Jim's Mowing. Need it done? Well, Jim's the one. Give him a call on 131 546. Released this weekend in 1981 was the debut solo studio album by Stevie Nicks, Belladonna. It would mark the beginning of a time using many musician friends to help with their albums, including Tom Petty and Don Henley. The album spent 1 week at number one in Australia, but did include three hit singles, Edge of 17, the Don Henley duet Leather and Lace, and the Tom Petty and the Heartbreakers hit Stop Dragging My Heart Around.

0: 6.1049, there's Richard Marks. There's no better time to be in the tropical top end than during the Darwin Festival each August. At Australia's Best Tribute Act, the 64 make their Darwin debut with the ultimate 70s party, Living in the 70s, featuring wall-to-wall hits by the Bee Gees, ABBA, Queen, Fleetwood Mac, Rod Stewart, The Beatles and Leo Sayer and many more. And you can catch the 64 at the Impact Sunset Stage at Festival Park on Tuesday the 11th of August and Wednesday the 12th of August. Tickets now available to join in the fun of the Hot August Night of the Darwin Festival. Coming up shortly, Lisa Stansfield.
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0: 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What a nice one for a Monday morning.
1: 894 and 1049. You're an early bird. 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We can all do this together. Give us a call. 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Hey, Brenda, how's it going?
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0: Yeah, baby.
2: I've missed you.
0: Oh, thank you, Brenda. I've missed you too. It's so lovely to be back on the mic.
2: Yeah, right.